think about the generations and to say we want to make it a better place for our children and our children's children so that they know it's a better world for them and think if they can make it a better place.

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The way you chose the films we watched, I miss you, babe. If only I had told you that before, maybe I would never have to miss you. Singing by the kitchen sink, I miss you.

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I'm very glad to know.

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The very depths of our souls will reach out tonight.

It's like when a man and a woman becomes one. And the only real way you can do that, baby, is when you make love to each other. When you reach that super feeling when you're making love, it's like you're in another world.